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1: 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It's your boy D-Money Martinez. And right now you're tuned into the hottest mixes with my boy RS Digital. Let's go.
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Digital. And as I said tonight, we do what we call Reggae Earth Songs. So we're currently situated at the 12th of June. I know we're not in reality. It's only the 10th. But in 2 days' time, Rodney Basil Bryce will be celebrating his Earth Song, born June the 12th, 1972. Let's play some Rodney. Yeah.

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It's never think, concentrate. 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

0: from the Istanbul Rhythm, Gangsta Love. 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
2: Now this is a special dedication.
0: Rhythm called The Bad Treatment Rhythm. Originally done 1968 at Clement Coxon's Judo One. This is the reclap by Sly and Robbie. Rest in peace, Lenky Marsden. Not that Lenky's got, we're talking about the rhythm twin, Sly and Robbie. All right, let's get into this. A relic of the tuning rhythm he did for Sugar Miner and Taxi Records several years. We feature Bounty. Special request going out to our folks in Leeds. Easy Garnet. See the original rhythm, yeah? Well, the original really. Let me bounce it back. Try Fina Wallan. We're getting back to reggae. But right now, we are celebrating Bounty Killer's Earth Strike. Sugar, come take me over.
3: I'm not saying.

as the Rhythm Twin, Slime Robbie from Taxi Records, of course, Lens Key Marsden, Bounty Killer celebrates his Earth Strong, June the 12th. We large up and say, rest in eternal paradise, the great Lincoln granulated sugar booger wooga game.

We celebrated a superstar's mother. Can you guys remember who that was? Let me put you out of your misery. Born OJ Ken Oliveri, June the 14th, 1981. His mother was born 7 days before that, but in a different year. And his mother was Lorna Bennett. Who am I talking about? This gentleman.

0: Indigo. 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Let me squeeze it back again. We won't play much of it for my good friend Jayu. Jayu, go and big up yourself on this.
1: Yeah, yeah, yeah. It's the GI Roadshow, a protege, exclusive style.

We play our final tune to him from him tonight. Features Georgia Smith. Can't believe that album was 2022. Feels only like last year. The Third Time's the Charm. Released September the 23rd, 2022. Once again, we large up my good friend Jayu. Anyway, you're there, large up his mum, Miss Sandra Nesta. We don't leave them out. Neither do we leave out our friends in Atlanta. So let me squeeze this one. For Johnson and his wife, all the way in Atlanta. It's called 10 Cane Roll. We love this hybrid. Listen again, my friend. Your Tryfina, Lioness, listen to BS Line.

voice of Georgia Smith, alongside Protégé, we say happy forthcoming birthday for June the 14th. Protégé born OJ Ken Oliveri. His mother manages him. The great breakfast in bed lady, Lorna Bennett. Okay, as we move on, a man we lost far too simple, far too early in his career. The great Roots messenger, Hugh Mundell, who was murdered in the 80s, I think 82, born June the 14th, 1962. Let me play once again for our fans who are all the way in the UK, in the Midlands and Leeds. Big up yourself, Garnet, and of course his sister, the Lioness Promotion. Let me play some Roots Rock Reggae. When I tell you, truly, musicology travels up and down the corridors of time when it comes to reggae.

Must Be Free by 1983 and Great Tribulation, all produced by Horace Swaby, Augustus Pablo. Final entry from. Let's do that again. Final entry, Robert Dub style. Those who like theirs from the 70s. Queen of the Minstrel, Robert Dub. Say calm.

to the final entry for June the 14th. Born in 1984 as Tamar Annika Chin, one of several siblings whose both their mother and father were singers and can sing. A bunch of sisters who can sing. Let's feature Tammy Chin. For four, right here on Musicology, your boy with the noise, the original 10 Finger General, bouncing up and down the world and through the corridors of the Caribbean. Special request goes out to my mother, who watches her show on TV.

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0: On the 17th of June, Austin Henry, better known as the Artist Saga, we won't be playing nothing from him, but from the 18th of June, 1981, the late Del Marks and Auburn Spence Jr., brother to a gentleman we call Red Top. Who are we talking about? Dallas. Let's feature two from him.
1: Dear man, ready?
0: Believe this to be his first recording.
2: What tomorrow may bring.
0: That's the title.
2: No, no, nobody don't know.
0: Brother of Conscience.
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0: we say rest in peace, Dallas. What tomorrow may

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So me a go and do me thing. Warrior music, them a go and do them thing. Theater.

When we speak about some of the reggae veterans who truly had a unique voice, this man, Dennis Brown and Gregory, Prince Lincoln, started his career early at Studio One, but became a formidable force back when he joined a group with some of his friends that had some great solo artists. Some of them I can't even remember, but I do remember one of the members of the Congos was in it. Also, Devon Russell was in it. They, in the 60s, were in the group The Tartans. And in the 70s, he created a group called The Royal Russes. A lot of people used to say it the other way around. I'm not going to disrespect because I know that is wrong. It's Russes, as in Rastafari. Prince Lincoln, step up, four from him, back to back. 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

Andy. We play a song called Revelation. 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

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No longer with us, I'm afraid. As we reach Judah 1 for 3 maybe, or 4. This is Lloyd and Devon. Push.

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The mighty, late, great Devin Russell at Studio One. Let's play another song originally done by the Uniques in reggae, that is.

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We're gonna go back to the 60s now and feature a big tune from 1967 produced by the King of Ska. The original Blackhead Chinaman. Man. Who am I talking about? Derek Morgan. This is Lloyd and Devon and a tune called Big Red Bumble. 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

19th of June, we have two great reggae icons. Born 19th of June, 1967, was Carlos Andrew McIntosh, son of Peter Tosh, better known as Andrew McIntosh. Let's feature a song from him. Let me shout out the Natural Mystic on this one.

legalize it before that alongside Bunny Wailer and Kimani Wailer. Butterfly, legalize it. Let's do another one featuring Luciano. I believe it's a cover of his father.

four from Ernest Wrangling. We start at Treasure Island, three from Studio One. Here's a big one for those who like Bitty McLean. It's called Wrangling on Bond Street. Instrumental styling. Now, this features Tommy McCook and the Supersonics, but Ernest Wrangling got the credit as the guitarist.

Ernest Wrangling and the Supersonics up top, Wrangling on Bond Street for Treasure Isle, 1968. And of course, during the 70s, working for Clement Clarkson Dodd, More Stars, West of the Sun, and Wrangling Sata.

1932, we salute Ernest Ranglin, and of course before that, Carlos Andrew McIntosh, son of Peter Tosh, better known as Andrew Tosh, June the 19th, 1967. We move on to June the 20th, where we find Desbert Johnson, who was born June the 20th, 1973. Gonna feature four from him back to back again. In the third hour of Reggae Earth Strongs for the month of June, right here on Musicology, broadcasting to the big worldwide world across the web and all the digital platforms. 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My name is RS Digital, as if you didn't know. But if you didn't, we do this every Monday and Tuesday, Eastern Standard Time, between 8 o'clock and 12 midnight, right here on the Big Bad Vibes, the musical machine. Reggae Earth Strongs, Ranglin Satta, great musician, Ernest Ranglin, up in his years but still with us. Let's play some Chesedek now.

Me talk about a hell of a lot. Horace Swaby, better known as Augustus Pablo. Let's squeeze four from Horace Swaby. We kick off with a Winston Riley produced song. This is called Pablo's Mission Is Possible. Originally done by the Viceroys. Augustus Pablo playing his melodica for four. Roots Warrior time, some Roots Rock Reggae on your radio. 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

0: What I say, yo, send you on a road, yeah, you boy. 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
1: Want to shout out my boy DJ Lee up in the UK, Moses Dubwise, again featuring Acostas Pablo, originally sung by Jacob Miller. Terrible tune.

0: wonderful Far East sounds of Horace Swaby, aka Augustus Pablo. We say sleep in peace. Born June 21st, 1954. I think we've got enough time to squeeze one more in, maybe two actually. Yeah, let's squeeze in two. Here's a song he's most notably known for. It's called Java, produced by Clive Chin.
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0: The late great Augustus Pablo Tinkar.

The Dubwise Bees, King Tubby's Meets the Rockers Uptown, and Pablo's Mission is Impossible. Let's big up the man called Igerman Levy, born Trevor Sutherland, June the 21st, 1946. Let's play the final entry before we go for the break. For the Rastas. The second piece of Iman Levi. Igerman Levi, Trevor Sutherland. Reggae icons for the month of June, Earthstrongs.

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9: Welcome back, music lovers. Part 4 of Reggae Earth Songs for the month of June. We find ourselves with one of the guys who was a Trinidadian credited for helping Jamaicans create the sound of rocksteady. He was born June the 22nd, 1934. We say sleep in peace. Nelin Tate, better known as Lin Tate, had a group called the Jets in Jamaica. We're going to play some rocksteady, but before we do, let's play the only offering I know from Treasure Isle, 33 Bond Street. It's called Adam 12, Lin Tate and his guitar, the Trinidadian who changed the sound of Jamaica, in my opinion. I know I'm going to get slewed for that. Musicology, I'm RS Digital, this is Vibes Radio. Reggae Earth Strongs for the month of June. Here's a beautiful song. 1970, just before he left Jamaica. I think this was his last recording over there.

the Jets. Up top, Adam 12. Nice Time Dub. That's the backing for the original Wailing Wailers. Long time winner, Avenor Lies Time. Here he is from Maritone Records, doing a cover of the Melodeon's Treasure Isle song, You Have Caught Me. We're going to play one more for Joel Gibson. It's called Soulful Mood, also called Quite a Pillar Rock. It features Finn Gordon. Rocking steady again. As we say, sleep in peace to Neerlin Tate, the Trinidadian who helped shape the sound of Rocksteady Jamaica.

0: Soulful Mood, also known as Caterpillar Rock. We say sleep in peace. His birthday will be celebrated on June the 22nd. He was born 1934. Let me pause that right there. Toowoomba Musa Fakoly, born June the 23rd, 1968. Let's take one from him. Better known as the artist Tikan Jah Fakoly.
1: I'm honored to be a part of this.
2: Thank you.
1: Really honored to be a part of
0: it.
1: And Mother Africa.
2: Thank you.
1: We're a family now. Yeah, thank you so much.
2: Thank you.
1: Thank you. I'm going to put out a message to you.
3: Dark brown shade of my skin.
1: Yeah, one, two. 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

Astro from UB40, better known as Terrence Wilson, Levi Roots, also Mr. Reggae Reggae, Piri Sauce, Keith Valentine, Graham will celebrate their Earth Strong. But on the 25th of June, born 1963, a man we call William Anthony Mirage, better known as the Wild Apache. Let me squeeze four songs.

0: Actually, no, let's play the original. 90s and 80s dancehall. Yo, squeeze again, my friend.
1: Now special dedication to all dogs of dogs, dedicated to all top dogs, liberty crew. Man called Tony Kelly, the man called Robert and Wild Apache.
0: Actually, I'm going to find the hip-hop version.

the revolutionary Sly and Robbie. And also you heard the voice of Gregory Isaacs. Okay, he was multifaceted. He sung as well. Let's play a song he sung. It's called Dreadnought Warrior. For the Roots Rockers. Dread them a warrior. I and I a warrior too. Listen on.

will be celebrating his Earth Strong. Freddie McGregor been around from the mid-60s alongside the group, the Claridonians. Let's try and squeeze four from him. Approximately 25 minutes to finish Reggae Earth Strong. Freeze.

version of Robin Estimali's Rainbow Country from Freddie McGregor, as concluded, or included, I should say, on the 36 recorded album. The Captain, Freddie McGregor. Let's play a beautiful song that he done at Studio One. I believe the Studio One may have come first, but this was the same year approximately.

0: a song that features Toots, who's no longer with us, from Toots and the Maytals. The original piece to Bam Bam, Squeeze. Back in accompaniment, Byron Lee and the Dragonairs. Can you hear that?
1: Can't you hear?

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1: 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Can you hear that?
0: Not often we hear this, we always hear the pinchers and players.
1: Can't you hear that?
0: That's mostly original thing. Original festival woman.

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We know him as Pablo Moses. Gonna squeeze one from him. Try and get the last three artists in. Ivory and Don Carlos to follow. All right, let's get it on. This is Pablo Moses. Wanted to play two by him, one called Dubbing is a Must. But due to time, time is the master. Constraints. Let's feature this one. It's called One People, the Steppers Mix.

0: 1948. 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Aye, Roy. Here's a mix.
1: Wake the man to sundown with lightning and thunder, with giant and set black man free.
0: Alongside the late Freddie.

29th, 1952, the mighty Don Carlos. Terrible tune. Terrible rhythm. All right, let's feature our final one. Don Carlos featuring Gold. Late Night Brews. We remember the mighty Ken Gordon, a.k.a. Fat Man Sound. Rest in peace. He released this in the UK. Mixed by Overton Brown at King Tubby Studio, 18 Drummerly Avenue. Who are we talking about? Scientist. Let's feature it, Rubber Dub style. Yes, yes, yes. Final entry.

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0: 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And now, both speakers. 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
1: Hey yo, what up? It's your boy D-Money Martinez. And right now you're tuned into the hottest mixes with my boy RS Digital. Let's go.

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1: Welcome and good evening. No long talking this evening. As promised, we celebrate the lives of Gat Gore and Sly Laurel Dunbar. What a blow it has been for reggae music. This is Musicology. I am RS Digital. This is Ismas Gan from Third World. 100% reggae music. Welcome.

We lost him on the 18th of January 2026, age of 69. The Uptown Rebel, the reggae ambassador himself. Not a lot to say except what a legendary figure. He came to Dominica and gave a show for Frederica Fedor some years ago on Mero Beach. So those of us that were fortunate enough to see him then, what a performance. Played with his violin, as he does, or his cello, as he normally does. And very little is notated about that. So we salute you, Frederica, used to have a bar in Mero. That event was supported by Vibes Radio, and I actually played and supplied the system for it. So big up yourself, Steve and Cat Corey came to reggae, not on the Broadwalk, but Soca versus Dancehall at my house and stayed there. So it was real nice to have him there. Large up the Thomases who came up there to see him personally and drank some beverages with him. What a legendary figure. We miss you, Stephen Catcore. Tonight we also celebrate the life of Sly Dunbar, one half of the Rhythm Twins. You've always heard me talk about them. We lost Robbie about 4 years ago. And Sly, we lost him this year, not too long ago, actually. If I can just quickly flip this. 26th of January, so approximately 9 days. What a blow for reggae. Anyway, tonight, no long fierce, no long talk. We'll celebrate with some great music from the two legendary figures, Third World and Sly Dunbar. Free from Third World, again, not going to speak. Uptown Rebel, reggae ambassador, Cool Meditation.

Music from the legendary Cat Core from Third World, Uptown Reggae, Rebel Reggae Ambassador, and you just heard Cool Meditation. Let's play a song that he recorded with Ghetto Youths International. Ghetto Youths International, for those who don't know, are Robert Nesta Marley's children. The song's called People From A Different Colour, as we celebrate the life of Stephen Catcore and the late, great Sly.

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Rest in peace, my brother. Called My Yard, the Ranch. My mum will remember that. Alongside the Thomases, who sponsor this show. Band that's still current. Let's play something from a few years ago. Produced by Junior Damien Gong Marley. It's called Hear Us Out.

What we roots with? I said what we roots with? We roots with quality round here. This is vibes where them feel like. Again.

stuff. We might do that in a third hour, actually. Want to do an hour of Sly and Robbie and the Revolutionaries as we lost him. Last week. Roots with Quality before that. 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Irie Ite and Ja Glory. 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Original Third World. 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
9: 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The King Tubby's fadeaway dub from Channel 1 Studios as we salute Sly Lowell Dunbar from the Rhythm to

Sly and Robbie. Born 10th of May 1952. We lost him 26th of January 2026. The man, legacy and repertoire is unmatchable. As a member of the Jamaican Musical Society, thousands of sides, and I mean thousands. You know, some people exaggerate and say things, but not this man. Underneath me now, Free Man, awesome rhythm. Sly Dunbar on drums, Robbie Shakespeare on bass.

voice of the late great Junior Biles. In fact, none of them are with us. Let's play the original piece as we play music from Sly Dunbar, part of the Revolutionaries and the Rhythm Twins, the Taxi Gang. Rhythm.

0: mix by Sly Dunbar and his partner Robbie Shakespeare, the Taxi Gang. So every time you hear this song, you will know it wasn't a person who sat down and said, I can rely on my contributions or rely on my contributions.
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0: 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We play one more song. 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
0: Tribute to the mighty Sly Dumbo.

0: 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Sly and Robbie, Taxi Gang Business. 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

0: 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Beanie!
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0: 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You may be forgiven if you think you're in the wrong place. You're not. 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

Here's a song I know he personally favoured. His love for the Wailers. Rest in Zion, Steve.

as we celebrate the life of Noel Laurel Dunbar, Sly Dunbar. Let's play one more song. Let me just pause that, actually. Yes, pause. Pause. We were playing music from Third World, Tried Your Love, Freedom Song, and Dreamland. You heard Shireen Anderson, Soon Forward, and Gregory's cut of Soon Forward. Let's give you another Gregory, and then one more Taxi Gang, and back to Third World. Raw Rubber Dub.

Sly and Robbie and Mission Impossible back now to Third World. A big song called Cold Sweat and Something New is You're Not the Only One featuring Damian Marley. Big tunes right here on the big ones, the Vibes Machine.

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Listen.

promote the songs. This song went on to be such a big song. The style of rockers. All right, wouldn't be fair if we didn't touch at least one Black Uhuru featuring Sly Dunbar and Robbie Shakespeare, the Rhythm Twins, both now in Zion. And this is a tune I used to kill to death. Crush it. Spongy reggae. 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

featuring Sly and Robbie. Oh, ooh. 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Freeze. Let me play the song that started it, I believe, for them. 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Third World, Sly Dunbar, and the Revolutionaries, or whoever. Right now, the sun shines for Black Uhuru. Early recording for Tax.

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It leads me to my third song tonight. From our very own Prince of Reggae. One of my favorite songs from all his compositions. It's called Turn Your Hate Around.

every time I play this, I follow it with My Defense. Taken from the Revolution album 1999. Wow. If there's ever a dub play I want to get from any particular artist, it would definitely have to be Nazio. Real talk.

Like I said, you can have your belly full and still not have your belly full. Nazio, Fonte, No Love. I'm gonna try and squeeze in two more. Ja Calling and African Spirit, both from the Rise Up album. No Love Underneath Me Now from the Living in the Positive, and before that from that same album, Ethiopia.

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Straight up, never late up. In the meantime, between time, let me go and feature Jakali. Followed by African Spirit. And with God. Peace.

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1: 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It's your boy D-Money Martinez. And right now you're tuned into the hottest mixes with my boy RS Digital. 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

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Tonight, we're not ramping, we're not wasting no time, we're going straight into the business. Up top, we feature the great

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0: Runaway, Michael Teja. The name remains ADERD till tomorrow morning. Make sure you have yourself a wonderful, stress-free and a blessed Wednesday. Bye-bye and God.

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So stay up like a champion. This is the new number one. 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Dominica's new number one.

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Cool Calm Collective, it's a midweek. You guys know how we do it already. Just gotta build the vibe real nice, you know? I got a lot of every bus driver who got it locked on, of course, every barbershop, every salon, every staff room, every 7-Eleven, every supermarket. I know that ACS and Minia's always got it locked on in the morning time. I'm gonna say a blessed day, you know? I know that Pirates Limited always got it locked on as well. Blessed day. And of course, anyway, you guys are 2 to 5, 6

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0: Hey, good to see welcome back, all the listeners. Champion Station vibes just about time. 24 minutes, we've been up to the hour 9 in the morning. You know, early in the morning, we got to keep it cool, calm, collective. We just got to build a vibe. We got a large bit of you guys who got it locked on at the home of this morning. Get the youth for the good folks in the port, shed number 1, 2, 3, 4, 5, 6, 7, 8, 9, 10, 11, 12.
1: Like give me wings like Fred Bull. All I am the promise, you know, say every clip full. You can't just.
0: I got a lot of those guys holding strong this morning. Because really and truly, nobody knows exactly what you're going through, you know.
1: You keep me firm and strong.
0: But yeah, man.
1: Jealousy just
0: so you gotta stay strong for yourself and for the people around you.
1: Keep me firm and strong.
0: Can't be weak, no day, no time.
1: Energy.
0: All when it may feel like you are carrying the world on your shoulder.
1: And really keep winning.
0: You gotta keep your head up, alright? 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
1: Keep me firm and strong. Strong already.
0: Let me let you about the good folks in Funkole, Porta, Torish Peace, Sok Family and Peace. All the folks in the Goodwill area. And of course, right here in the city. We're going to say a big respect, all right? Big up, man, every time. Hey, man, firm and strong. That's why we say, you know, take everything to the Lord in prayer. Yeah, man, firm and strong, always. We're gonna build a real nice vibe this morning, boy, trust me.

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1: It's 5 in the morning time right here, nice and easy, nice and calm, nice and mellow. I gotta say welcome back all the listeners of the Champion Station Vibes Radio. My name is DJ Slim. In case you just don't tune

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0: What's the word, old man?
1: Good little boy. You behaving yourself?
0: You expect me to be in a problem? What happened? I see you call me.
1: So I cannot call and check up on you then. I cannot come down today, but I need some fertilizer and a new pair of boots. The one I have not good.
0: Oh, as you say that, I passed by Jacko's Feeds and Fertilizer this morning and they have all of that here. Chemically mixed fertilizer, strong boots for you, shovel, gloves, banana twine, because I know Uncle have some banana plants. Weedless, I see they look effective. They have it all, man.
1: 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So long I'm looking for a good glove that not tearing. They have spray and thing?
0: They have it all.
1: Well, come and pick me up now, boy. We have things to buy.
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As the 5 in the morning, Sam Radio live on the Champion Station Vibes Radio. I gotta say welcome back all the listeners of the Champion, right? And of course, and welcome if you're just now tuning in. My name is DJ Slim. Just about 6 minutes moving up. Here we go.

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4: 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You have the right to... You have the right to escape.
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I want to thank you guys so much for tuning in here this morning. Better grace of God, I'll be back on the radio tomorrow at 8 for your favorite throwbacks right here live on the Champion Station, all right? So until then, it's your boy DJ Slim signing off.

Good afternoon and welcome to Vibes Radio's Midday News Package. The Midday News is brought to you through the very kind compliments of the good folks at Fine Foods Inc., the Regent's Hotel, and Courts Unicommer Limited. Here's what's making the headlines. Locally, Domlec power fault disrupts electricity supply across multiple feeder lines. The company says repairs are underway. From the region, Barbados government says medical products bill 2026 is timely amid global supply chain disruptions. And internationally, United Kingdom inflation holds at 2.8% as food price pressures ease. These are the top stories making Vibes Radio's Midday News Package. I'm your presenter, Richie Ferrall. We'll bring you the details of the news after this.

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1: Welcome back to Vibes Radio's Midday News Package. Once again, I'm your presenter, Richie Ferrall. First up in the news this afternoon, the Dominica Electricity Services Limited, DOMELEC, has reported a power fault resulting in outages across the Portsmouth, Belfast, and Upper Goodwill feeders. The disruption led to a temporary loss of electricity supply in several communities across Dominica. According to the utility company, affected areas included the southern region between Point Michelle and Scotshead, parts of the west coast extending up to Portsmouth, the community of Loda, and sections of the east coast from Atkinson to Dalease. These eastern communities were impacted due to their connection through the Belfast feeder. DOMELEC confirmed that service on the Upper Goodwill feeder has since been restored. The company has appealed for patience and understanding as repair works continue at the new substation in Fokole, where the fault originated. Officials stated that technical teams are actively working to resolve the issue, but cautioned that affected communities may remain without power for approximately the next 3 hours while restoration efforts continue. Dominica is moving to expand its healthcare capabilities and further support its thriving dive tourism industry through specialized training in hyperbaric medicine. Minister for Health, Wellness and Social Services, the Honorable Kazani Laville, announced that two Dominican physicians will travel to China to receive advanced training in this specialized field. The doctors will be trained in the operation and application of hyperbaric chamber technology, which is widely used to treat decompression sickness, commonly referred to as the bends, a condition which can affect divers. The training will also cover the use of hyperbaric oxygen therapy for a range of other complex medical conditions requiring specialized treatment. Dominica already has a hyperbaric chamber in place, and health authorities have been collaborating with tourism stakeholders to improve the country's readiness to manage diving-related emergencies. Officials say the initiative will not only enhance safety within the dive tourism sector, but will also strengthen healthcare services by expanding treatment options for patients suffering from chronic wounds and other conditions which benefit from oxygen therapy. In more news, patients at the Dominica China Friendship Hospital could soon regain access to MRI diagnostic services as efforts to repair the facility's MRI machine moves into their final phase. Minister for Health, Wellness and Social Services, the Honorable Kazani Laville, revealed that the replacement component needed to restore the unit has arrived in Dominica after delays linked to disruptions in international shipping. The minister explained technicians from General Electric are expected to travel to the island to install the component and complete the remaining technical work required to bring the machine back into operation. The MRI service has been unavailable for several months, impacting patients who depend on advanced imaging for diagnosis and treatment planning. Minister Laville also announced that a new blood analyzer has been procured and is expected to arrive shortly to replace equipment which has experienced operational challenges. These upgrades form part of the government's wider healthcare modernization initiative, which seeks to improve diagnostic services, strengthen medical infrastructure, and increase access to specialized healthcare across the island. Now, the government of Dominica has reaffirmed its dedication to advancing sports development across the island, emphasizing continued investments in infrastructure, youth engagement programs, and support for national sporting bodies. The commitment was underscored by Dr. Irvin McIntyre, who represented the Prime Minister, the Honorable Roosevelt Skerrit, at the 12th Annual National Sports Awards held under the theme Passion, Resilience, Victory. Addressing attendees, Minister McIntyre highlighted the broader impact of sports on national development, noting that government investments contribute not only to athletic achievement, but also to youth empowerment, community cohesion, and social progress. He pointed to ongoing upgrades to sporting facilities throughout Dominica, including community playing fields, basketball courts, and recreational spaces, as well as the restoration of lighting at the Windsor Park Sports Stadium, which has enabled the return of nighttime sporting activities. The finance minister also noted that the government of Dominica provided financial assistance to several national sporting associations over the past year and remains committed to working closely with stakeholders to strengthen sports administration and expand opportunities for athletes. Officials maintain that grassroots sports development will continue to be a key focus as efforts intensify to cultivate the next generation of Dominican sporting talent. That's it for the local news. Stay tuned for news from the region and the world. Up next. Barbados Minister of Health and Wellness, Senator Lisa Cummings, has described the proposed Barbados Medical Products Bill of 2026 as a timely and necessary response to ongoing uncertainties and disruptions affecting the global supply chain for pharmaceuticals and medical goods. She made the remarks while leading debate in the lower house. The minister noted that, as it currently stands, approximately 47% of all medicines and medical supplies used in the country are imported, leaving the health system vulnerable to external shocks. The Barbadian health minister warned that recent global disruptions have created what she described as a perfect storm for supply chains, while also presenting a critical opportunity to strengthen national resilience. Senator Cummings further clarified that although the bill was initially focused on medicines, its scope has now been expanded to include a wider range of medical products. She said the broadened legislation is intended to ensure a more secure, reliable, and comprehensive framework for the regulation and supply of essential health-related items.
2: That opportunity is to introduce a series of entities and initiatives in this country to be able to ensure that Barbados is able to secure not just its energy sovereignty, not just its food sovereignty, not just its agricultural sovereignty, but also our health and medical products sovereignty. Having control over our own production and ensuring that we have a regulatory framework around it to make sure that Barbados never finds itself 100% at the behest of another country and their willingness to help, or as we saw in COVID, not willing to help. And we can help ourselves. Whether it's ventilators or whatever it is, it has to ensure that we are able to have that security of supply in country. But we're not just supplying for supply's sake. We're not just setting up a corner patty shop. This has to be done, and it has to be done well. So if we're setting up a domestic manufacturing industry, that is meant to be done in the first instance, Mr. Speaker, under an entity we now know as the Barbados Pharmaceutical Inc., BPA.
1: You've just heard statements from Barbados Minister of Health and Wellness, the Honorable Lisa Cummings. Political scientist Dr. Mokesh Bastio has described the latest media budget review of Trinidad and Tobago as presenting encouraging economic projections largely driven by developments in the energy sector. He pointed to growing optimism surrounding the country's fiscal outlook based on recent announcements. Dr. Bastio noted that approximately 1.7 trillion cubic feet of natural gas could be delivered to processing facilities in Trinidad and Tobago, describing this as a significant development with implications beyond the current fiscal year. Well, he explained that the projection strengthens expectations for medium and long-term growth, extending into the 2026 to 2027 and 2027 to 2028 fiscal periods. He added that the anticipated reduction in the fiscal deficit would have positive implications for ordinary citizens, particularly in terms of economic stability and improved national prospects. According to him, the overall budget measures and energy-related developments collectively point toward a more favorable economic trajectory. Mathematics plays a vital role in everyday activities, from measuring ingredients to managing grocery shopping. However, educators in Grenada say many students fail to recognize its practical value. This disconnect, they note, has contributed to persistent challenges in academic performance and a low uptake of the subject at the tertiary level. For years, education stakeholders have observed weak results in mathematics examinations, alongside a declining interest in pursuing the subject at higher levels of study. Teachers argue that students often struggle to connect classroom lessons with real-world applications, which affects both engagement and achievement. Moderator of Grenada's National Mental Mathematics Quiz, Deshaun Edwards, he believes the solution lies in demonstrating the everyday usefulness of mathematics beyond the classroom. He said strengthening this connection could help shift attitudes, improve understanding, and ultimately boost student performance in the subject. Meantime, St. Lucians are being urged to adopt strict water conservation measures as the country grapples with a worsening seasonal drought. Authorities have warned that reduced rainfall levels are placing increasing pressure on national water supplies, prompting calls for immediate action from households and from businesses. St. Lucia's Prime Minister, the Honorable Philip J. Pierre, has acknowledged the strain on the island's water systems and pledged government intervention to strengthen the operations of the water utility. He indicated that reforms will include capital injections aimed at improving financial stability and service delivery. The St. Lucian Prime Minister further stated that efforts will also focus on addressing long-standing infrastructure challenges within the water network. According to the St. Lucian government, upgrading and rehabilitating aging facilities will be critical to ensuring a more reliable and resilient water supply system in the face of ongoing climate variability.
3: We're going to the booster, we're going to start again. We're going to start reimagining Wasco. We're going to start again. It's going to take time. In the meantime, with what's happening in terms of natural flows of water because of the drought situation, which people will conveniently forget or pretend that it doesn't exist, it's going to be a little more difficult now. But we're going to work with it because it's our commitment to improve the water supply for the people of St. Lucia. We have taken the position that we are going to reimagine Wasco in this period. And right now, as we speak, we are working to have a PPP arrangement for Wasco where we encourage investment and change the entire corporate structure at Wasco to make it more modern, to make it more flexible, and allow it the resources that they need to improve the water situation in St. Lucia. And that is the pledge of my government. We're going to take the bold steps, we're going to take the bold measures to make Wasco a more effective utility company.
1: St. Lucia's Prime Minister Philip J. Pierre. And now we take a break. We'll be back with the international segment of the news.
4: Music.
1: Federal Bureau of Investigation, FBI, has disrupted an alleged plot targeting Sunday's UFC event at the White House in the United States, resulting in the arrest of five men, and that's according to the United States Department of Justice. Authorities say the operation prevented what they described as a coordinated attack plan. Prosecutors allege that elements of the scheme involved the use of explosive-laden drones to strike nearby buildings, as well as plans to fire on high-value targets in the area. Officials did not provide details on whether any specific individuals were directly targeted beyond those general claims outlined in the charging documents. One suspect was arrested in Ohio last week, where investigators reportedly examined encrypted communications linked to other alleged conspirators. According to prosecutors, the individuals involved had expressed what were described in court filings as ultra-religious and anti-government sentiments as part of the broader investigation. Thousands of Malawian nationals who had been stranded in makeshift camps are being transported back home as South Africa intensifies deportation efforts targeting undocumented migrants. The repatriation process comes amid heightened regional pressure over migration enforcement. Authorities across several African countries have begun coordinating the return of their citizens following a June 30th deadline issued by anti-migrant groups. The ultimatum has accelerated government action to prevent large-scale displacement and humanitarian strain. The situation has placed additional pressure on regional governments to manage returns safely and efficiently while addressing the conditions facing affected migrants. Efforts are ongoing to support reintegration of returnees as deportations continue. In more news, United Kingdom inflation remained unchanged at 2.8% in the year to May, according to official figures, as the pace of food price increases slowed to a 17-month low. Despite the stability, inflation continues to sit above the Bank of England's 2% target, keeping pressure on household budgets and policymakers. The Office for National Statistics reported that transport costs recorded the fastest rate of increase over that period, while price rises in key food categories such as meat, dairy, and vegetables showed signs of easing. Economists note that the mixed trends reflect ongoing volatility in broader cost of living pressures. UK Chancellor Rachel Reeves welcomed the latest figures, saying the UK government has got the right economic plan. Meanwhile, the Bank of England continues to monitor inflation closely as it weighs future decisions on interest rates. Now, residents in Khartoum, Sudan, are experiencing daily power outages lasting more than 8 hours as the city's electricity system comes under increasing pressure. The situation has worsened amid a rising number of people returning to the capital following periods of displacement. Authorities say 2 years of conflict have left the city's electricity infrastructure severely damaged, resulting in frequent and prolonged blackouts across residential and commercial areas. Homes and businesses alike continue to struggle with unreliable power supply, disrupting daily life and economic activity. Sudanese officials are now grappling with the dual challenge of restoring damaged infrastructure while accommodating the growing population returning to the city. Efforts to stabilize the power supply remain ongoing, but the scale of destruction continues to hinder consistent and reliable electricity delivery for residents and business owners like Abdullah Ajay.
4: Electricity has been available for only a few hours at a time in recent weeks. To keep the bakery open, we rely on a generator which costs between $120 and $160 a day in fuel. It's expensive, but shutting down would mean even greater losses.
1: You've just heard a first-hand report from a Sudanese baker, Mr. Abdullah Ajay. That's all for the midday news. Here now is a recap of our headlines.
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1: In our headlines locally, Domlek power fault disrupts electricity supply across multiple feeder lines. The company says repairs are underway. From the region, Barbados government says medical products bill 2026 is timely amid global supply chain disruptions. And internationally, United Kingdom inflation holds at 2.8% as food price pressures ease. Thank you for joining us for the Vibes Radio Midday News Package, or Midday News, brought to you through the very kind compliments of the good folks at the Regent's Hotel, Fine Foods Inc., and Courts Unicom Limited. 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

All right, let me just say first and good afternoon to those of you locked into the Champion Station Vibes Radio. My name is DJ Rims. I'm going to be keeping you guys company up until 3 p.m., man. Can we behave the worst today? It's midweek. And midweek, that means it's closer to the weekend. That is closer to the start of the week, right? Let's go again.

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0: Hola, you wanna be cool? 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
1: 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You have the right to pass. You have the right to escape.
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4: 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We have you surrounded. You have the right to. You have the right to escape.
3: Still on the Domlek news, Dominica Electricity Services Limited, Domlek, announces the application period for the company's 2026-2027 Grade 6 National Assessment Scholarships Award is now open. The scholarship will be awarded to selected students who do not merit a government scholarship or bursary or assistance from any other organization. Application form can be collected at Domlek's main office at 18 Castle Street, Roseau, at their Portsmouth office on Granby Street, or by scanning the QR code on the company's Facebook or Instagram pages. The deadline for receipt of application is Tuesday, June 23rd, 2026.
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4: 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You have the right to play. You have the right to escape.

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3: We present to you the winning numbers for Dominica National Lottery's morning draw of Wednesday, 17th June 2026. The daily three morning draw winning numbers are 7, 5, and 5. The multi-X ball chosen was 3X and there were 47 winners. The big four with multi-X morning draw winning numbers are 5, 7, 8, and 3. The multi-X ball chosen was 2X and the payout was $600. The pick two morning draw winning numbers are 7 and 0. The multi-X ball chosen was FP. The next morning draw is on Thursday, June 18th, 2026. Dominica National Lottery. Everything is possible. Here are the winning numbers for Dominica National Lottery's midday draw of Wednesday, 17th June 2026. The daily three midday draw winning numbers are 6, 7, and 9. The multi-X ball chosen was 2X and there were 44 winners. The big four with multi-X midday draw winning numbers are 0, 3, 1, and 1. The multi-X ball selected was 3X and the total payout was $3,200. The one-off midday draw winning numbers are 9, 6, and 9. There were 4 winners. The play 4 draw winning numbers are 7, 9, 16, and 20. There were 58 winners. The pick 2 with multi-X midday draw winning numbers are 2 and 2. The multi-X ball chosen was 2X. The next midday draw is on Thursday, 18th June 2026. And of course, remember, with Dominica National Lottery, everything is possible.
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1: Good evening and welcome to Vibes Radio's Major News Package. 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I am your presenter, Aliyah Jajak, and here are the top stories making our major news this evening. In local news,

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1: Rudolph Thomas Building.

their overall instructional competencies. The CDPF has praised both officers for their dedication to the professional growth and their commitment to enhancing the force's training capacity. Police officials noted that the knowledge and skills gained through the program will help improve training standards within the organization and contribute to the development of future law enforcement personnel, reinforcing the force's commitment to maintaining a professional and highly skilled police service. Patients at the Dominica China Friendship Hospital could soon regain access to MRI diagnostic services as efforts to repair the facility's MRI machine move into their final phase. Minister for Health, Wellness and Social Services, Kasani Laville, revealed that the replacement component needed to restore the unit has arrived in Dominica after delays linked to disruptions in international shipping. The minister explained that technicians from the General Electric are expected to travel to the island to install the component and complete the remaining technical work required to bring the machine back into operation. The MRI service has been unavailable for several months, impacting patients who depend on advanced imaging for diagnosis and treatment planning. Laville also announced that a new blood analyzer has been procured and is expected to arrive shortly to replace equipment that has experienced operational challenges. These upgrades form part of the government's wider healthcare modernization initiative, which seeks to improve diagnostic services, strengthen medical infrastructure, and increase access to specialized healthcare across Dominica. In more local news, the Discover Dominica Authority is set to officially launch the highly anticipated Dominica Bike Festival 2026 during a ceremony scheduled for Friday, June 19th at 3 p.m. at the Canefield Airport Departure Lounge. The event will bring together representatives from the DDA, 767 Bike Life, Nature Island Riders, sponsors, stakeholders, and festival partners to unveil plans for this year's festival. During the launch, organizers will present the official program of activities and share details of the events and experiences planned for Dominica Bike Festival 2026, which is scheduled to take place from July 31st to August 2nd. Representatives from the participating organizations and festival partners are expected to provide updates on preparations and highlight key attractions that participants and visitors can look forward to. Following the formal ceremony, attendees will be treated to a motorcycle stunt exhibition on the airport tarmac, adding excitement to the launch proceedings. Media organizations have been invited to cover the event, with representatives asked to complete their equipment setup by 2:30 p.m. ahead of the official start. And finally, in the local news segment, Prime Minister Honorable Roosevelt Skerritt is urging the Dominican people to take the necessary precautions to get themselves and their families ready for the 2026 Atlantic hurricane season. Officially starting on June 1st, 2026, the season will conclude on November 30th, 2026. During a recent press conference, Skerritt stated, "I want to remind you of the importance of preparation as the 2026 Atlantic hurricane season gets underway. I urge all Dominicans to take the appropriate precautions to get their homes, businesses, families, and themselves ready for any weather-related emergencies." The Prime Minister claims that the government has been actively getting ready for the season to review national preparedness measures, evaluate the preparedness of key agencies, and coordinate response plans. The National Emergency Planning Organization recently has convened, he said.
And that takes us to the end of the local segment.

0: content of the news. Stay tuned for regional and international news up next. From the region, 15 rural communities across Belize were not merely participants in a routine program on Monday afternoon. They emerged equipped with practical tools and renewed capacity for self-reliance. In a coordinated effort led by government representatives, village councils and water boards received essential equipment including lawnmowers, weed eaters, culverts and water meters as part of a broad distribution initiative aimed at strengthening rural infrastructure. Officials described the exercise as a more hands-on approach to rural development, designed to address everyday community needs, such as maintaining cleanup public spaces, improving access along farm roads, and upgrading local water systems. Unlike previous efforts that typically targeted a smaller number of villages, this initiative deliberately brought together 15 communities at once, signaling a broader shift in implementation strategy. According to Director of Rural Development, Charles Galvez, the program goes beyond basic maintenance support and is focused on empowering communities to actively manage and direct their own development. He noted that the objective is to strengthen local capacity so that villages can take greater control of their long-term growth and sustainability.
1: We have 15 communities today present leadership. We have water boards and village councils. The village councils are receiving maintenance equipment in the name of riding mower, our weed eaters. Four village councils are receiving maintenance equipment to be used to maintain community grounds within the respective communities. Simultaneously, we are distributing water meters for expansion purposes, and also what that does, it helps water boards to become self-sustainable through proper water management, increase of revenue, and then they would be able to make investment back in their respective communities. Also, we have some culverts which will be used within the respective communities, for areas where we do our farmers' road programs.
0: Director of Rural Development in Belize, Charles Galvez. Barbados Minister of Energy, Business Development and Consumer Affairs, Kerry Simmons, has described the newly introduced legislation as a transformational piece of law that is expected to open significant opportunities for the country's young people. He made the remarks during the debate on the Barbados Medical Products Bill of 2026. The minister explained that the bill is designed not only to modernize the medical product sector, but also to stimulate employment creation, particularly for youth entering the workforce. He noted that the legislation forms part of a wider national strategy aimed at strengthening innovation and expanding opportunity across emerging industries. Minister Simmons further emphasized that the initiative will support the diversification of Barbados's economy, reducing reliance on traditional sectors while promoting new areas of growth. He said these reforms are intended to position the country for greater resilience and long-term economic stability. This week, the Ministry of Blue Economy and Marine Affairs, alongside regional partners, officially launched Grenada's National Framework for Sustainable Ocean Governance. The initiative has been described as a major step forward in advancing the country's approach to managing its marine resources.

0: generations. In more regional news, St. Lucian Prime Minister Philip J. Pierre has announced that St. Lucian nationals traveling to Ireland will now be required to obtain a visa prior to entry. The new requirement takes effect on Monday, June 15, 2026. The announcement signals a change in travel arrangements between St. Lucia and Ireland, impacting citizens planning visits for tourism, business, or other purposes. Authorities have not yet detailed whether any transitional arrangements or exemptions will apply. Officials are expected to provide further guidance on the application process and requirements for affected travelers in the coming days, as the updated entry policy comes into force. And finally, on the regional scene. Following the presentation of the mid-year budget review, political scientist Mokesh Basdeo has pointed to encouraging economic projections, largely influenced by recent developments in the energy sector. He noted that emerging figures suggest stronger fiscal prospects ahead, underpinned by significant hydrocarbon potential. The political scientist highlighted that approximately 1.7 trillion cubic feet of natural gas could be supplied to processing facilities in Trinidad and Tobago, a development he said carries meaningful implications not only for the current fiscal year, but also for medium to long-term planning. According to him, the scale of the projection strengthens confidence in sustained economic performance across upcoming fiscal periods. Basdeo further explained that the outlook for the 2026, 2027, and 2028 fiscal years appears increasingly positive as energy sector announcements continue to shape expectations for growth. He also just suggested that any reduction in the fiscal deficit would have a beneficial ripple effect on citizens, reinforcing optimism about improved economic conditions moving forward.
1: Now, that's a significant increased projection. So although the budget is treated with regard to the fiscal year, the projection for the 2026-27 fiscal period, and even going further than the 27-28 fiscal period, that these announcements in the budget does augur well for the economy. So we have to think, look at it in the context of what the international rating agencies have actually projected. Now, this is coming from the government has been in office for approximately 14 months. So these economic outlook and these figures that are presented augurs well for the economy.
0: Trinidadian political scientist Mokesh Basdeo. We will be back with the international segment after a short break. Internationally, U.S. President Donald Trump has dismissed reports describing a memorandum of understanding with Iran

0: proposed constitutional amendments, though the broader debate over their potential impact on Zimbabwe's democracy remains ongoing. The decision marks a key moment in the legal process, but has not settled the political and constitutional questions at the heart of the matter. Attorney Lovemore Maduku told Zimbabwean media that his clients respect the court's ruling and will carefully study the judgment in full before determining their next steps. He added that, despite the setback, they remain undeterred in pursuing further legal action. Maduku further indicated that both applications related to the matter will continue through the courts. He explained that one case brought forward by war veterans will proceed to the High Court, while another is expected to be filed after a vote is taken by the National Assembly, ensuring the legal and political contest over the reforms continue. And that's all for the major news. Here's a recap of the headlines. In local news, Prime Minister Roosevelt Skerrit urges Dominicans to get prepared for the 2026 Atlantic hurricane season. From the region, Grenada launches national framework to strengthen sustainable ocean governance. And internationally, U.S. President Donald Trump rejects claims of $300 billion Iran investment clause. The major news was brought to you by the kind compliments of Fine Foods Incorporated, Regents Hotel, the National Bank of Dominica, Rudolph Thomas, Unicom Limited, and Do It Center. My name is Aliyah Jajak, and I have been the presenter of the major news package. Have a great evening.
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0: Are you ready to feel the love? Let's get started. Please welcome. 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
3: 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DJ.

Utah Financial Center locked in as well. Big up the security and big up the secretary as well. Anyways, my secretary, you're putting anything nice? You have to make me come down and see the boss, man, you know. You have to make me come down and see world boss, you know. When you see I come there, you have to bam where. Who can bam where? Strictly all access to see my partner, world boss. Anyways, world boss, big up yourself one time. Also, big up to Melissa Scarrett, always locked in. What you mean, the man? Hey, I even get a message on the WhatsApp. I get a message on the WhatsApp there. Lennox Linton locked in as well. Anyways, double L. You know already. We got my boy Lennox Linton locked in as well. Yeah, man. We got to Showtime Market Square as well, you don't know. Showtime Market Square, why is he wet there? We got my boy Ade. Yeah, man. Maureen, I don't forget you. No, Maureen, I don't forget you. Not forgetting all my bus drivers, them, my grandbaby bus drivers, them, two Julo

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2: 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You have the right to escape.

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1: 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Call Crime Stoppers if you know of someone who is an abuser. Call 1-800-8477.
2: 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Are we rocking the nation? Anything else a PlayStation? See me, I say, click, clap, bang, Vibes in this.
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DJ Cross wants everybody brand new warm up. And a big up Turn Up TV as well, celebrating their anniversary. You man, big up yourself one time, guys. It is here.

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And thank you. You cannot be cutting off on the ear like that, no man. DJ said, fix that.

0: 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Run it again.
1: You see, anytime I off, do not call me to come work. Boss man, when you see I off, don't call me.

Now pick up my IET crew on top of that now. Pick up my girl Jessie Wu. Hey yo, Obanga, what you tell me, sir?

0: Oh, let this feel by the bar right now. Anywhere you be and you listen to me, what to do?
1: Venom, me approve, me the baddest. Play God, the man.
0: It's every 7 at DJ Tricks, fam. What do you
2: do?
0: Especially for traffic in this Sunday, there.
2: If you wanna come to my section,
0: once you see you 7 at DJ Tricks, fam. What to do? What to do? What to do?

0: wanted to play it.
1: Joe back, let me see something. Roll back, let me see something. Joe back, let me see something. If you wanna come to my session, Joe back, let me see something.
0: Hold on, let me just look for it. All right, let me just look for it.

0: 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I run things in Dominica.
1: Boy, money going fast.
2: Celsius! Celsius! Record that one there. That is for the wanna be millionaire. In St. Lucia there.
1: The time of the month when my girlfriend go on a date.
2: You got my boy Nutcase one time in that note.

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1: Don't know what to call it. Holes in the pocket, only money can block it. No food, no water for the tea.
0: And you see right now, I want a cool out.
1: I'm not able.
0: I want a cool out.
1: Gotta get stable. Pull a string, nothing happening. People cut the grass on my neighbor tackling. Gotta get the money even if
0: pass the money, pass the

0: 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That is something else!
1: I believe the strange souls and something from abroad. I need some money to build that fence up here. The time of the month for

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1: My brother, I run things in Dominica.
2: Freedom! 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Play banana man!
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0: DJ Trix, let Cody read
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2: So we're back right now, man. 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Let me go.
3: Is the rum making she jump and kick up?
2: And if you in the bar and you drinking rum, this one is for you.
3: She slippers. 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
2: Boss driver, say follow drinking, don't drink and drive, right? Bring the passengers and them home safely.
3: Put them up.
2: Or if you want to drink, park on the side and take a shot of rum and free up.
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1: 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Especially the one they call in Shyster. Never in life, Mr. Can be friends with me again. Listen.
2: You and me, we cannot be friends. You're too hypocrite. I'm very different.
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0: Digicel, all you messing around real bad way.
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1: Richard, say, who is that?

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So this has been a Music Madness right here on the Champion Station Vibes Radio. 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My name is DJ Trix, Dominica's Champion DJ. And that's why I'm gonna leave you for tonight, right? Stay tuned for more vibes and more energy next week, Monday, and next week, Wednesday again. And if you're looking for me this weekend, I'll be on the beach in Mero for Tropikini. If you're looking for me, you can find me there for the entire show, right? Anyway, that's all I'm gonna leave you for tonight. Thank you for tuning in. Champion DJ signing off. Goodbye, I love you. One love, Champion DJ, I'm off.